That's Lex Walton on Indie 102.3 with their label debut for Sub Pop Records. This album written by Lex Walton, produced by Lex Walton and Dan Beckner, who you might know from Wolf Parade. So you've got some real indie music royalty working on that new one. It's a song, Hipster Runoff, next to Fatboy Slim and Dejan, just after 6 o'clock on your Tuesday night. Hope you had a nice long weekend and you're just getting back into it. Jesse Witten here, going to take you all the way to 9 o'clock when Jason Thomas, who actually just left, he just walked out the door, he's going to come back at 9 o'clock for a full hour of brand new music discovery. He does that every Tuesday night. It's a show called Here First. In the meantime, Jesse Witten, we're going to be pals for the next few hours and talking about some ticket giveaways coming up this week. It is a very big week for ticket giveaways. So many exciting things coming up. But this show has us ready for Halloween, or this song anyway. Her show's coming up on Halloween at Gothic Theater. Julia Jacklin with Get Away From Me, I Think I Love You Soon on Indie 102.3.

0: was Geese on Anywood 2-3, next to Denver's own Bruja, that Colorado band giving us Malibu Lies. And I actually saw them recently. They basically opened up for LCD Sound System. I've been going to Red Rocks this summer and not even noticing that they've been doing these little shows at the very top of Red Rocks. I frankly rarely make it up there, but I did this last time for LCD Sound System. And Bruja was up there just playing this little stage. Honestly, killing it. I'm sure some LCD Sound System fans walked away new fans of Bruja. I was so proud of the Colorado music scene that night. Headed next to Julia Jacklin on 81.23, Jesse Witten here. About to get into Tau, new music from Tau's new album, but a lot of guests on this track. Tune Yards, the Linda Lindas. It's coming up in a second on listener-supported 81.23, so stick around.
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0: maybe the key to this band being so incredible for going on 27 years is the fact that they've kept it moving. They've kept changes coming. Changes mostly in the form of who is actually playing in the band, with Kevin Drew obviously being a consistent force behind Broken Social Scene all this time, along with Brendan Canning and Justin Paroff. Everyone else has just kind of shifted over the years, and that's the newest iteration with the song Only the Good I Keep. Next to Gary Clark Jr., Prince, and Tao, I'm Jesse Whitten. What's up? 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If that's where you keep your phone, it's on your phone. It's not actually just in your pocket. So it's wherever you put your phone, and that's a pretty powerful thing. Caroline Rose, Matthew Sweet, and more all coming up.
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You've got a date with pizza and music coming up on December 1st because Wishy, with that new music, that song was Lovesick. They're going to be at Marquee Theater, which is also a fabulous pizza shop. Matthew Sweet and Caroline Rose also in that set. I'm Jesse Witten. Happy Tuesday night. It's September 8th, and I will be telling you why we all need to celebrate this day, other than the simple fact that you're here, and my God, that is a gift. Thank you for being here, and I'm glad that we all made it to today. We've got MGMT coming up next, Little Dark Age on Indy 102.3.

Greenwood Village, Denver at 102.3, KEPC Colorado Springs at 89.7, KBQI Vail at 88.5, KNDH Carbondale at 96.7. 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

It's new from Remy Wolf, that song Bottle, her first new music in about 2 years. Heard it next to The Pretenders and Dominique Fike just after 7 o'clock on listener-supported Indy 102.3. And happy today. It's Tuesday, September 8th. Not just any day, but National Actor Day. Feels just one day too late in this case, though, because Telluride Film Festival just wrapped up yesterday, so there were tons of actors in the state of Colorado. I am most starstruck by John Turturro, who was in Telluride this year. I will watch any movie he's in. He was incredible in The Big Lebowski. Most recently, so great in the show Severance on Apple TV. It's a creepy show. He is incredible. Anyway, it's also a very special holiday I would like to celebrate today with a little request, a little bit of a homework assignment, if you will. It's Telephone Tuesday. So this is your chance to maybe do something you haven't done in a while. Make a phone call. I'm that person. I'm a millennial. I still believe in picking up the phone and calling people. I'll admit I call my mom more than anyone else, but I ask you to celebrate Telephone Tuesday by making a phone call, just checking in on someone that you miss, someone you want to hear from. Be the change you want to see. Pick up the phone, y'all. It's Telephone Tuesday, and what do you think I'm going to play? There's only one answer. L7's Hanging on the Telephone on Indy 102.3.

0: The sophomore album from Chicago's Bridget Calls Me Baby. Their new album, The Future Is Our Way Out. Sure hope so. That's the song, I Can Take the Sun Out of the Sky. Next to Black Rebel Motorcycle Club and L7 playing that song, Hanging on the Telephone, in honor of National Telephone Day, asking folks to call someone. That was the task that I'm giving you. And you know what? I think it's a special thing, just hearing a human voice. Not everything needs to be a text. Call someone today. And if it feels weird to do that, maybe you haven't done it in a while, tell them Jesse from Indy 1023 made you do it. And that'll diffuse the situation immediately. I'm going to play you some Colorado music in a little bit. Also have a brand new song from Fontaines, D.C., so don't go anywhere. It's Indy 1023.
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0: 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But they do have a show coming up at Real Works on September 24th if you want to see them out live for the last time for a little while at least. Rat Boys, Fontaines D.C., and Cocteau Twins also on Indie 102.3. 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And it's Tuesday night, which means it is the eve of Winning Wednesday, and it's a doozy. We have some great tickets to give away. I'll tell you about it in a little bit and play you a new song from the incredible band we're going to give away tickets to. And then I have a request for Peter Bjorn and John, so stick around to Indie 102.3.
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Denver's got a big night to look forward to on September 16th. That's when Weezer is coming to town with the Shins and Silver Sun Pickups playing Ball Arena. And tomorrow we have your chance to win some tickets. Listen in all day tomorrow. It's Winning Wednesday. From Dana to Sean, who's filling in for Alicia, Jason, and myself, we will all have a chance for you to win tickets to see this show. Any one of these bands would be a great night, but all three, you're going to want to snag these tickets. So be listening in tomorrow. That was Weezer, We Might As Well Be Strangers, from the Gold album, next to the Beatles and Father John Misty. And I'm Jesse. How you doing? We've got some listener-supported music coming up next. A request for Peter Bjorn and John. Let me take that again. Peter Bjorn and John. See? I'm a pro. We've got Yellow coming up next, though. This is Oh Yeah on Indie 102.3. What movie does this make you think of? There's one right answer.

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It's Q on Indie 102.3. He's now going by Q Marsden since the release of this album, Do You See Me? Question mark. And that is just a perfect love song, pop bop. But the song is just one piece of a very dynamic album. It goes really deep, with the singer even being diagnosed with schizophrenia while working on this album. And he's been feeling that the effects of that condition since 2017. So it's not necessarily new, but to actually have it contextualized and understood while he's working on these songs, the songs were kind of helping him through the process of coming to terms with this reality. Garbage and Steve Lacy, also on Indie 102.3, just after 8 o'clock on your Tuesday night. Hi, it's Jesse Witten, and our buddy Jason is going to be back at 9 o'clock for a full hour of new music discovery. And he even left some for me. I have some new music to play for you right now. From Jack White's new record, Frozen Charlotte, this is Neighbors Blues on listener-supported Indie 102.3.

0: It's Social Distortion with some stunning new music. We waited long enough, and it was worth the wait, I'll tell you what. But they have a show coming up in Denver that's been sold out for way too long. It's been impossible to get these tickets. It's going to be at the Mission Ballroom on September 22nd. Good news is, it's no longer impossible to get these tickets. We are giving some away in our newsletter. It's called The Inside Track. Comes out every Thursday, written by our morning show host, Dana Myers. So a chance to get to know her even better. And that's just one of the ticket giveaway opportunities in there. We also have an overnight trip to Tikal in Basalt. 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So you don't need to be afraid of your email every day of the week. Just all the other days of the week. That's what you need to be concerned about. I also played you some Mumford & Sons, Deep Sea Diver, Langhorne Slim, and I'm Jesse Whitten. I'm going to play a little bit of new music from the Linda Lindas, but first, the Black Keys, and more coming up on Indy 102.3.
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It's Loser from Tame Impala. Came out last year on their newest album, and I guess since then they've just kind of blown up to that degree where the fame isn't quite as fun as maybe it used to be. Kevin Parker apparently getting hounded by autograph seekers, and he's had to like put out a statement, I will not do it. I will not sign autographs in front of the airport, in front of my hotels. Seems like at a venue might still be fair game if you catch him, though. And he's going to be at Ball Arena on September 11th with some of that new music to play for us. It's next to Leve and the Black Keys on 81.23. And I'm Jesse Witten, about to head out because my friend Jason Thomas is coming in. So join him for a full hour of new music discovery, as he gives us every Tuesday night, because he's a generous man. And this is actually a new song that I heard on Here First. And then I get to play it. It's the Linda Lindas, Burning Out, on Indie 102.3.

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1: Okay, we're here. Welcome to the show. This is Here First. It's a whole bunch of brand new music. That's all we play, an hour of the newest, coolest stuff that has just come out. My name is Jason Thomas. Thanks for being here this week. And M83 has announced a record for September 25th, and our first taste of the album is this song here, kind of a classic M83 sound on this one, I would say, Blister Sunrise, starting us off this week. This is Here First on Indy 102.3.

track from Working Men's Club. That one just came out today, and Atticus Ross co-produced that record. You might pick up on those fingerprints a little bit in that track that we played, Devout from Working Men's Club. Dummy before that, been loving that song on the show these past couple of weeks. We heard Full Spectrum Dominance, and M83 got us going back there with Blister Sunrise. Christine and the Queens featured on this track here. This is from Logic 1000. This is called The Only One. This is here first on Indie 102.3.

0: track from Sun Lux. They've been at it for a while now, late 2000s, and still sounding great. Want You to Love, name of the song from Sun Lux. We heard Twisted Teens before that out of New Orleans. They've put out, let's see, so far in 2026, two albums, a couple of EPs, so cranking it out. Twisted Teens, we heard Hand Me a Cigarette and Logic 1000 back there. A track featuring Christine and the Queens, we heard The Only One. Throwing lots of brand new stuff at you. That's all we do on the show. It is Here First on Indie 102.3, and we will be right back.
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0: track from Oso Oso. We got the triple play last week. They shared a brand new song, announced a new record, and a tour. And when you're looking at tour dates, you scroll through it really quick, looking for the CO, and I see the CO in there. Denver at HQ on November 6th with Oso Oso. We heard Know You Know Me Better. Also, Shy Girl gave us Elise, and A La Loss got the set going with Caldera 2. Lots more new stuff to get to, and we'll do that here again in just a few seconds. From Colorado Public Radio, we are Indy 102.3. 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

The band that we just heard, they're called Untitled, and in parentheses, Halo. That is the band name, if you want to look them up. Untitled Halo. There are only so many band names to go around. You got to get creative these days. The song is called Amy Lou Wood Freestyle, so they're getting creative with their song titles, too. We heard Bayonne before that with Oxygen, and the band that we're about to play for you maybe might remind you of the band Howdy a little bit, their sound. They're called Armlock. This is Halftime here on Indie 102.3. This is Here First.

Music from Claude. Brand new one called She Doesn't Love Me. We heard Dive before that. I saw some tour dates with Dive that I'm looking at now. Colorado's not on that list, so forget I brought that up. Kid, we heard from Dive. And Turnstile before that. That is from Never Enough Versions. What this is, 22 tracks, covers and reinterpretations, reimaginings of songs from that Turnstile record, Never Enough, and artists in there like, Panda Bear, Elton John, Faye Webster, Haley Williams, Alex G, OK Lou, some really cool names. We heard Birds, the Slater version of the Turnstile song. Really cool. Listen to that new release from Turnstile. I'm Jason Thomas. We'll do it again next week. Same time, same place. We'll play you a whole bunch of brand new music. Hope you enjoyed the show this week. And we'll do it again next week. Canadian artist More More right now closing out the show. Here is Hurt You. See ya.

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I'm not crazy. REM before that, Modest Mouse at the top of the hour. It is Dana. Let's get into it. And by it, I mean Winning Wednesday. I got some big deal tickets for you to win all day long today. I will tell you about that in a bit, give you forecast in a few, and under the covers, Morning Rewind, all that stuff. Say hi, Dana at Indy1023.org. Or on the social places as Hey Now Dana. This is Steven Sanchez with some sweet

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I am Dana Myers. That is new from Fat Dog. It's called Cancel Me, I'm Tired. Listen, we're all tired right now. What are we going to do? Cancel everyone? All of us? No. Big Thief before that, and Steven Sanchez at the top with Sweet Love. It is Dana with some sweet forecasts for you. It's going to be sunny and dry. Beautiful. Highs in the low 80s today. That's exceptionally nice. We'll be in the upper 80s tomorrow with sunny, dry weather and around 90 on Friday. Indy 102.3 welcomes Levitt Pavilion's 2026 free concert series. 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See the full lineup for Levitt Pavilion's free concert series at levittdenver.org. I promised you details on what Winning Wednesday means to you this week, and I will deliver in just a few minutes. This is new from Wishy. Name of the song is Lovesick. New music you are discovering here on Colorado's Indy 102.3.

0: It is the morning show on Colorado's Indy 102.3, also in Colorado Springs at 89.7 FM. That is Colorado music by Moonpool. It's called Uppercut. It reminds me of there was a boxing video game, arcade game in the 80s. And I did, every time I say Uppercut, I'm remembering that game, saying Uppercut. Was it in the arcade? Was it on like Atari or in television? I don't know. Showing my age. Oingo Boingo before that with all of Dead Man's Party and Wishy at the top with Lovesick. It is Dana. It is Winning Wednesday. And you've got chances all day long, including this during this here morning show, to win tickets to see Weezer with the Shins and Silver Sun Pickups all playing Ball Arena on the 16th, a week from tonight. Why wouldn't you want to go to that show? Everyone loves Weezer. You can sing along to about 10 Weezer songs without even hearing the song. The Shins, Silver Sun Pickups, tons of icing on that cake. So be listening all day long. During the morning show, we will hook you up with tickets to that show.
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0: I would like to say that this is a war-free morning show, but we do have the war on drugs here. 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
2: Get up, up off the dance floor. 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

Dennis Sisuwusu finally has coffee in his system, and he's human again. Q Lazarus before that, and the war on drugs at the top. It is Dana. You're going to love the weather. Seriously. Sunny weather, dry weather, warm weather, but not hot weather. Highs in the low 80s today up and down the Front Range. We'll be up in the upper 80s tomorrow and around 90 on Friday. And don't worry, that's about as high as it's going to go. It's not like we're going to keep going hotter and hotter all weekend. We'll just stay like around 90 for a while. Dry weather, sunny skies, the way you like it. I know you like Under the Covers. It's coming up at 7:20. I know you don't like Shenanigans on the Highways, so we'll take a look to see if there's any of that going on in just a few minutes. And I know you love Black Sheep by Metric. This is it right now on Indy 102.3. I love you. I'm proud of you. I promise we are all going to be okay.

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That is for all of you who have to deal with being dead named from time to time. That's not my name. The Ting Tings on the Indie 1023 Morning Show. A new one from Rostam before that called Back of a Truck. Some Bowie in there, some Snail Mail, and Metric at the top of the song with Black Sheep, a song you probably first heard in the Scott Pilgrim movie when Brie Larson was singing it with the band. And it was actually a song that Metric never intended to put out, but when they were asked for something for the movie, that's what they volunteered, and it became so big, they're thankful they got dragged out of them. It is the Morning Show on Indy 102.3. It is Dana Myers. One incident on the highways down in Pueblo, where you may be listening to us at 93.3 FM, eastbound Santa Fe has a oopsie-doo just after South Aspen Road, so watch out for that there. Coming up at about 7:20 for Under the Covers, we have a birthday to celebrate. That's all I'm going to say. This is new from you, too. It's called Street of Dreams. Yeah.

0: Yes, that band enjoyed playing in Colorado. I'm sure they'll do it again. Goose with Torero off their Big Modern album. And a new one from U2 before that called Street of Dreams. It is Dana. It is sunny. It is dry. It is beautiful today. Highs in the low 80s. Nice. I mean, it's still technically summer, so it could be 100, but it's not. Low 80s today, upper 80s tomorrow, and into the 90s as we approach the weekend. And it is about 7:20 time for Under the Covers. Every weekday morning at this time, we hear people doing other people's music. We have a longtime musical big name having a birthday. We're going to play some covers of his stuff next. Hold on.
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0: Born on this date 85 years ago today. I said on this date and today. I guess I'm driving home the fact that today, September 9th, is the day of this birthday. Mr. Otis Ray Redding Jr. would be 85 years old today. Let's do some covers of his music, starting with Florence and the Machine. Back when they did MTV Unplugged in 2012, they covered this Otis Redding song. Try a Little Tenderness, kicking off Under the Covers, celebrating Otis Redding's birthday on Indy 102.3. Oh.

That is exactly what you thought it was. It is the morning show on Colorado's Indy 102.3, streaming all the time on the Colorado Public Radio app and at indy1023.org. I am Dana, and for Under the Covers, we celebrated the birthday of Otis Redding Jr. with a few of his biggest songs being covered by other artists. And yes, that was Waylon Jennings and Willie Nelson together covering Sitting on the Dock of the Bay from a 1982 album that they put out together called WWII, like World War II, except it's Waylon and Willie too. It's a sequel to an album they put out together called Waylon and Willie. So there you go. Before that, The Black Crowes with Hard to Handle, which a lot of that song was so big, a lot of people don't even know it was a cover. In fact, we might even go ahead and call the original by Otis Redding a reverse cover, as I call it, because it's not the better known of the two. And at the top of the set, Florence and the Machine from MTV Unplugged. I think I said they did it in 2012. Name of the song, Try a Little Tenderness. We go under the covers every weekday morning at about 7:20. And yes, I know, I skipped the biggest one. We all know what Aretha did with Respect. Otis Redding's song Respect, which was essentially a really misogynistic, chauvinist song, saying like, girl, you better respect me, you better do all the things for me that I expect a woman to do. No, Aretha had none of that. Aretha turned the song around. It's a big reason why Gloria Steinem saw Aretha as a big thing for women's liberation and for women's rights and for speaking up.

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It's not really very special. It's just everyday magic. By My Morning Jacket on the Indy 102.3 Morning Show. Muse before that with their Uprising. Colorado Music by Pink Ranger. Favorite Girl's the name of the song. And at the top of the set, as we wrapped up our commemoration of the birthday of Otis Redding Jr., it was Aretha doing the better version of Respect. Originally done by Otis Redding in the wrong way. It is the morning show here on Indy 102.3. Dana Myers. The one thing I fear when I'm on the highways is stalling, which is why I'm glad I have a fairly recent vehicle. Nothing special, but just good enough that I'm pretty sure it's not going to stall, because that's my nightmare, and somebody is experiencing it right now on I-25 northbound after Dry Creek before Arapahoe. There is a stalled vehicle in one of those northbound lanes of I-25. So please give them some sympathy and some room and some time, because I don't know what you do when your vehicle stalls. You just hope somebody's going to help you. Coming up at 8:20 for the morning rewind, we're going to have some fun. We're going to start a thread where one song leads to the next, it's all really centered around one song, but it's going to be a good time. I promise. This is Nico Case and Wreck, a song you first heard here on Colorado's listener-supported, community-powered Indy 102.3. Good morning.

0: it's Indy 102.3. It's the morning show. It's big. It's wild. It's a song by Big Wild. It's called Love Any Longer. The name of the album, if you were wondering, is Wild Child. Devo before that and Nico Case at the top. It is Dana. I have not forgotten that it is Winning Wednesday. I have not forgotten that I committed to giving away tickets for you to see Weezer and The Shins and Silver Sun Pickups all playing Ball Arena a week from tonight. Those are very, very, very big deal tickets. I will be giving those away not terribly long from now because I don't want to string you along. I'm not that kind of girl. So, Winning Wednesday will commence with those Weezer tickets not terribly long from now. For the Morning Rewind, I cannot tell you how excited I am about the Morning Rewind. I just kind of, some things fell together that I, they kept falling together. Another song kept falling into another song, and we're going to have a good time with that at 8:20. Let's do some Chembros next.
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from Beck's new Ride Lonesome album, Disappearing Act, on the Indie 1023 Morning Show. Chemical Brothers before that. It is Dana. Thank you for helping the stalled vehicle on I-25 northbound. Now we have a stalled vehicle on I-70 westbound on the far west side near Colorado Mills Parkway. So be careful of that. And Winning Wednesday happening soon. Go find your phone. Also, the morning rewind is going to be great. So stick around for that. This is new from the Animeros, La Camita.

0: It is still technically summer, so it is a good time of year for camp. Actually, we can listen to camp any time of year. That is Camp with Mistakes on the Indy 102.3 Morning Show. The Go-Go's before that, Not Saying a Darn Thing. And the Animeros with their cover of La Camita is new on Indy. Good morning. It is Dana. And yes, we are going to start Winning Wednesday in a moment, in a quick moment. Also, I'm kind of proud of this morning rewind I've put together that you're about to hear. All the songs, it's one of those where all the songs string together. They all have a common thread or two. And this one's going to go for quite a few songs. So get ready for that. All of that is next. And where's your phone for that Winning Wednesday giveaway? You're going to need it just about now. 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
0: Okay, three things are being kicked off. Number one, the NFL season kicks off tonight. I have nothing to do with that. Secondly, I'm kicking off our first Winning Wednesday giveaway of the day right now. If you would like to go see Weezer and the Shins and Silver Sun Pickups at Ball Arena a week from tonight on Wednesday the 16th, you have until, well, let's say you have until the end of this hour. You have till 9 o'clock to call our studio line and put yourself in the running. And the number is 844-463-4310. That is, if you like the letters, it's 844-INDY-1023 to be in the running for those Weezer tickets, okay? I'll give you those numbers again after the Morning Rewind, but let's get into the Morning Rewind. That's the third thing being kicked off. This is one of those strings of songs that are all kind of tied together. You'll get it as we go. The last couple songs won't even be Rewind songs, but it all goes together. So let's kick it off with New Order, Blue Monday, kicking off a interconnected Morning Rewind on Indy 102.3.

0: is the morning show on Colorado's Indie 102.3. I am Dana. I love taking you on a musical joyride like that. We started off the morning rewind with New Order's Blue Monday, which you know very, very well, and then segued into a song that borrowed from it on MIA's Kala album, $20. And as that song went along, she started borrowing from another song, which I played after that, Pixies, Where Is My Mind? And then some people said, is she going to do it? Isn't there this song by Stephen Wilson Jr. that you guys have been playing that's new with Miranda Lambert that borrows from Where Is My Mind? Yes. So I played Hardwired. And then that last song, it's by Glass Animals from their album a couple years ago called I Love You So Effing Much. And it's called On the Run. It is not technically a cover of Where Is My Mind. It is not technically sampling Where Is My Mind, but that chord progression is so stolen from Where Is My Mind, so that I figure I just had to tack that on. There you go, the morning rewind plus on the Indie 102.3 morning show. If you love the throwback stuff, you know we do it Sunday mornings for a couple of hours, the Sunday rewind. It's the extension of the morning rewind. Sunday mornings from 8 to 10 on Indie 102.3. It is Dana. It is also Winning Wednesday right now. We are in the middle of our first giveaway of Winning Wednesday. A week from tonight at Ball Arena, Wednesday, September 16th, it'll be Weezer and the Shins and Silver Sun Pickups. You likely love all three of those bands. So you're going to want to be in on that, and you have until the end of this hour to call our studio line and get in the running for those Weezer, Shins, Silver Sun Pickups tickets. 844-463-4310. That number with the letters is 844-INDY-1023, okay? Get in on that. I want to see you at that show. 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
4: Isaiah Carter.

I am Dana Myers. It is the morning show on Colorado's Indy 102.3, also in Fort Collins at 90.9 FM. That song is not about me at yoga, but it could be. She moves in her own way.

0: of weeks. Echo and the Bunnymen in there, and at the top of the set, Colorado Music by Isaiah Carter with Alejandra Mesa. Name of the song was El Dorado. It is Dana wrapping up our first Winning Wednesday giveaway, so maybe if you're calling right now, you can still get in on it. Weezer, Shins, Silver Sun Pickups, a week from tonight, Wednesday the 16th at Ball Arena. If you are not in on this giveaway that we are closing up right now, we'll have more chances throughout the day with Sean Lucero, Jason Thomas, and Jesse Witten. So don't you worry your little patootie. You've got more chances to win those tickets throughout the day, okay? Let's do some Red Clay Strays next. Hold on.
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2: Sometimes I feel like I can't feel, this isn't real.

It is the morning show. I am Dana Myers. It is Colorado's Indy 102.3, or I guess if you're in Vail, we're Indy 88.5. That is Cage the Elephant with Beaches in Tennessee. We do know there is a new album coming, their seventh studio album. We don't know the name of it. We don't know the date yet. But at least we know it's coming. Staple Singers before that and Red Clay Strays at the top. Congratulations to my winners of tickets to see Weezer with the Shins and Silver Sun Pickups next Wednesday, September 16th at Ball Arena. If you did not win, don't worry. More chances all day long on this winning Wednesday on Indy 102.3. Colorado music by a great band called Citra coming up in about 3 minutes after Angèle with Justice. It is What You Want.

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0: title track from Steve Lacy's new album, Oh Yeah, and he will be at Red Rocks November 11th. Courtney Barnett, Colorado Music by Citra, and Angel at the top with Justice and What You Want. It is Indie 102.3. It is Dana. Not only is it Winning Wednesday with Weezer tickets, we've got other stuff to give away that I will tell you about in a few minutes if you hang on.
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0: It's the morning show on Indy 102.3. I am Dana Myers with a question. What's the place that would have the best view where you'd be the happiest person? Mount Joy. It's Mount Joy with Lucy.

0: 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That is Black Bananas. Make those into a smoothie. Eddie's album, the name of the song. Milky Chance, Cat Power, and Mount Joy before that. It is Dana. And if you'd like to win something, we have lots to give away. Not only is it Winning Wednesday with Weezer tickets all day long, but on the giveaways page of the website, we are currently giving away tickets for Billy Strings at Ball Arena. 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
0: 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It is Indy 1023, it is Dana, it is Father John Misty.

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That is new from Devin Gilfillian. Black Dog Rabbit Hole is the name of the song. Time Will Tell is the album. And the shows. He is doing a couple of shows in Colorado. October 1st, Devin Gilfillian will be at the Bluebird Theater in Denver. And then October 2nd, which is a Friday, he'll be at the Armory in FOCO. It is Dana. Thank you for keeping me company this morning. Thank you for letting me keep you company. Thank you for all the support of this radio station. No matter when you listen, no matter how long you listen, it matters. You're listening, your feedback, you're telling your friends, you're volunteering at our events. All of that matters. And those of you who are paying members are really what keep us alive and existing and going. 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They have all become best friends with each other. 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Indy Insiders has been a great thing for a lot of people that way. 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And we are just being friends all day long. 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Check it out. Indy Insiders at indy1023.org. It is Dana. I am going to be with you again in about 20 hours. Well, I mean, I'll be with you in a way tonight at 9 o'clock in about 11 hours. It is the replay of Saturday's Punk Yard. So if you miss it on Saturdays, Wednesday nights at 9 is when you can hear it, including tonight. Otherwise, I'll be with you tomorrow morning at 6. Sean Lucero in next for Alicia Sweeney. I leave you with Broken Social, seeing only the good I keep on Indy 102.3. I love you, and so do a lot of other people. We are all proud of you, and I promise we will all be okay. You will be okay.

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It's Indie 1023, and that is a new single we just got from Tyler Ballgame. It's called Live It Down, and new music discovery. Always happening for you here on Indie 1023. I'm Sean Lucetto. Before that, you heard L7, Pretend We're Dead, and if you hadn't heard the big news, L7 has added bassist Janice Tanaka back into the team. So Janice Tanaka was their bassist back in the late 90s and early Y2K era. She's been in Pink's band. She used to play in Fireball Ministry. So it's good to have Janice Tanaka back in place of Jennifer Finch. And I'm glad that L7 is carrying on. I think that's what Jennifer Finch would want. You can see them in Denver in November. Noah Kahan, Doors, to kick off our time together. Again, I'm Sean. Covering for Alicia Sweeney this week, here is Snowcaps. And he...

0: That is Alabama Shakes. I feel hope coming here on Indy 102.3 and feel very hopeful about winning Weezer tickets today. We're going to give you plenty of chances on this winning Wednesday. They're going to be at Ball Arena next week with the Shins and Silver Sun Pickups. So that's quite a lineup. I've seen Silver Sun Pickups. I've seen Weezer plenty of times. I've never seen the Shins. So maybe that's you. Maybe you've seen one or two of those bands and not the other one. This is going to be a great show for you, if so. And a great show, even if you have seen all the bands, you know how great they are. Listen during the noon hour to win tickets from me on this winning Wednesday. I'm Sean. It's Indy 102.3. Good morning.
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0: That is Denver's The Mañanas, Leopard Lady. 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So catch up with all the bands that you're going to be hearing throughout September right there. 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I'm Sean Lucetto. On the way, I've got a throwback from The Hives. Also, if there's something you want to hear from me, or maybe you just want to say hi, you can do that. 844-INDIE-1023. 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

That is Leon Bridges' Light the Way. That's going to be on his new album that we're getting on the 25th. So we're just a few weeks away from that, called Happiness Anytime. I look forward to it, although he's just giving us all the songs. Like, I don't know, every week or something like that, we're getting a new Leon Bridges song. Before that, you heard The Pretenders and The Hives. You can keep up with the live playlist at indie1023.org. Hey, I'm Sean Lucetto, and here is a throwback from Laid Back, warning us about not having too much fun with the white horse. And if you know, you know. It's Indie 102.3.

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They fit really well together, Weezer and Wednesday. And that's off their new album, the Gold Album. They're going to be at Ball Arena on the 16th, so next week, and we want to send you there. Now, don't call yet. Don't try to win the tickets yet. That's going to happen for you in the next hour, which means you're going to be hearing Weezer again coming up in the next hour. All right? Here's Greg Freeman, Indu. I'm Sean Lucetto on Indy 102.3.

0: It's Nathaniel Rateliff and the Night Sweats here on Indie 102.3. What's up? I'm Sean Lucetto. It's so good to be hanging out with you on this Wednesday. I want to share a quick story with you that is about Nathaniel Rateliff, kind of, and the show at Red Rocks with the Colorado Symphony that happened last month. So we had two friends of ours, my husband and myself, went with them to the Nathaniel Rateliff Colorado Symphony show at Red Rocks. They came from Kansas. And I should clarify that one of them is new to the friend group. She's a fiance now of a very good friend of ours. So anyway, I got a card in the mail from her last week thanking us for that experience and for going with them. It was a bucket list like moment for her to be at Red Rocks. And she just gushed about it and said it was like just had a big impact on her life. And I was so moved by that. I was moved by two things. One, getting a card in the mail was awesome. And two, just that she was so moved by Red Rocks, something that we just have in our backyard. And maybe we're used to it. We don't think about it that much, but it is a big deal to a lot of people. So big shout out to Red Rocks. Seriously, I will never take you for granted. Thank you for being here. And thank you to Colorado for luring all of our out-of-state friends to come see us and have all these experiences with us, right? It's good to be in Colorado, and I'm so grateful you're here with Indie 102.3.
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0: Social D tonight. New music from Social D here on Indie 102.3. Hey, I'm Sean. I'm about to give you a rundown of what's coming in the Inside Track newsletter tomorrow because, yes, Social D tickets are up for grabs in the newsletter, and that is a sold-out show at Mission Ballroom on the 22nd. Also, Billy Strings at Ball Arena, those tickets up for grabs, and we've added something really cool. We are teaming up with Taka there in Basalt. 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Get this. You'll get two tickets to Root Beer Richie on the 25th, tickets to Dana Gould on the 26th, and a hotel room for two at Element Hotel. 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

Tame Impala and Loser. It's Indy 102.3, and you're not a loser, just so you know. You're a winner, or you could be a winner. Coming up in the next hour, your shot to win tickets to see Weezer at Ball Arena, along with the Shins and Silver Sun Pickups. Quite a lineup. So be listening. Next time you hear from me, I'm going to give you a chance to win those tickets on this winning Wednesday. I'm Sean Lucetto, and this is Julia Jacklin, Get Away From Me.

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That's new music from Remy Wolf. It's called Bottle, and it is definitely about Remy Wolf's battle with sobriety. I should say journey with sobriety. Apparently, it's been a back and forth thing for Remy Wolf, and she's just being really honest about it. So there you go. New album on the way from Remy Wolf called Mud. So look forward to that. Hey, I'm Sean in for Alicia Sweeney this week. Before that, you heard Joan Jett, and we started things off with Alex G for your lunch hour. I promised this is the hour for you to win tickets to see Weezer on this winning Wednesday. They're at Ball Arena next week with Silver Sun Pickups and the Shins. And so if you are looking to win those tickets, here's what you do. Ring me up, 844-INDY-1023. It's that simple. I'll give you a little bit, all right, probably this first half of the lunch hour to win. So let's go back to an album that this month is actually turning 30 years old, if you can believe that, Pinkerton. Fantastic album. This one's on its Weezer El Scorcho.

0: The Linda Lindas with new music that is called Burning Out, and you're hearing it on Listener Powered Indie 102.3. Hello, I'm Sean Lucetto, and happy to be hanging out with you on Winning Wednesday. So, all day today, your chance to win tickets to see Weezer at Ball Arena. I think that's a week from today. It's happening next week. Anyway, it's Weezer, Silver Sun Pickups, and The Shins. And so I played some Weezer. You heard Young the Giant before the Linda Lindas, and I started that set with Weezer El Scorcho to get you in the mood. If you can believe it, Pinkerton turns 30 this month. That is wild. Anyway, you have a little bit longer to win these tickets. Here's what you do. You give me a ring, 844-INDY-1023, and good luck.
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0: It's Indie 1023, and that is Edison with Runaway. You can catch up with that band over on the local 303 page at indie1023.org. They're out of Fort Collins and Denver. Hey, I'm Sean, and Winning Wednesday is wrapped up. Thanks for everyone that called in. Now we got to go find a winner. All right, so good luck. And if you don't win this round, Jason Thomas coming in after 2 o'clock. We'll have a chance for you to win Weezer tickets, and Jesse Winton tonight after 6 o'clock with another chance for you to win.
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hate to give the satisfaction asking how you're doing now. How's the castle built of people you pretend to care about? Just what you wanted. Look at you, cool guy, got it. I see the parties and diamonds sometimes when I close my eyes. 6 months of torture you sold to some forbidden paradise. I loved you truly.

Phoebe Bridgers, Lost Boys on Indie 102.3. Lost Weekend is the new album from Phoebe Bridgers that is on. Hey, I'm Sean Lucetto, and I got a suggestion for this via email. 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And I have to say, you request Tom Waits is going to happen. 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

That is the latest from Biba Dubi. It's called This Sun Has Set, and you're hearing it on Indy 102.3. Hey, I'm Sean, and if you need a reason to get up from your desk and stretch and dance a little bit or whatever you're doing right now, maybe you're hitting that 1 o'clock wall, that afternoon wall, let's get you going with the new music from John Glacier, very dancey tune from her. This is Bond Girl on Indy 102.3.

0: the latest from Interpol. It's called See Out Loud. Kiltro. Before that, Colorado music from Kiltro and John Glacier to kick off that set with new music, Bond Girl. The live playlist while we are hanging out. What's up? I'm Sean Lucetto. That's waiting for you at indie1023.org. So is the giveaways page. Heads up, we switched it up yesterday. So we went from Violent Femmes, that giveaway is done, to Billy Strings at Ball Arena. This is for the 18th show that's happening. So you have until next week to go sign up for that. If you can't get to it right now, you have a little bit of time. But when you get a chance, go do that. Giveaways page, indie1023.org. 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

0: That's new from Houndmouth. It's called Tiger Blood here on Indie 102.3. Hey, I'm Sean. Are you feeling like you want to start hitting the highway and enjoying the changing fall colors across Colorado? Well, CPR did a whole write-up on why it's coming early this year. And so if you want to read up on that, just go to CPR.org. But basically, it's because of the drought. But this article that they just got up, it's pretty cool because it tells you, like, where you should go, like, over the next couple of months and kind of sections all of that out. So if seeing the fall leaves changing is your thing, head over to CPR.org.
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That is the latest from Bridget Calls Me Baby here on Indy 102.3. I Can Take the Sun Out of the Sky. You also heard Eurythmics and Fontaine's DC to start that set. I'm Sean Lucetto. I'm going to get out of the way and let Jason Thomas take over with more Winning Wednesday. Your chance to win Weezer tickets is going to happen again now after 2 o'clock. And then with Jesse Witten tonight after 6 o'clock. All right. I've got the Cranberries on the way. Here is Dinosaur Jr. Several Got Away. I'll catch you tomorrow.

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Turnstile from the record that came out last year, Never Enough. We heard Sea and Stars, and they did something really interesting recently with that record. They put out Never Enough versions. It's covers and reimagined versions of songs from that record, and there are a lot of artists on there. Elton John is one of them, yes. Faye Webster, Blood Orange, Alex G, Panda Bear, it's Haley Williams. Really impressive list. So that's out there for you from Turnstile if you want to check that out. I'm Jason Thomas with you until, 6 o'clock this evening here on a listener-supported Indie 102.3. This record just came out. Lots and lots of great reviews for this one here from Lex Walton. Here is Hipster Runoff, brand new music here on Indie 102.3.

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0: The band is New Constellations. They are out of Portland. In some band photos, I see a duo, sometimes three members. I'm guessing that when they play live, it's at least three. We get to see them play live coming up here in Denver, October 27th. They're going to be at Meow Wolf, Hot-Blooded right there from New Constellations. Also heard Mumford & Sons, The Wolf, and Lex Walton with a brand new one called Hipster Runoff. Great way to stay on top of what we're playing on the radio. 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Once in a while, something really cool comes on. It's like, what is this? I don't know this song. I'll pull out my phone, open up the app, boom, playlist is right there. You can also find the playlist at indie1023.org. Okay, we're back in just a few seconds here. Hang tight. 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

0: A track from Anna Moon and the Stars, part of the Local 303 feature here in September. That sounds pretty good. There's a lot of talent in the Local 303 artists this month. That really is the case every single month around here. Father's Daughter, the track from Anna Moon and the Stars. Also played Kurt Vile, new song from him, Zoom 97. He's playing a lot of shows in 2026. He's an absolute road warrior this year. He's got two coming up in Colorado in November, Washington's in Fort Collins, November 13th, and Summit Music Hall here in Denver on November 14th. We have a band coming up in the next set. They're from Illinois, Rockford to be exact, and they have fans throughout the country, but in that part of the country, in the upper Midwest, these guys are treated like gods. We'll get some music on from them coming up in the next set and lots more. On the way, we are Indie 1023.
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A new one from The Strokes, Lonely in the Future, and Cheap Trick right before that, Rockford's Most Famous Exports. I looked at a list of famous people to come out of Rockford. Cheap Trick was at the top of the list by far. Surrender is what we heard from the band that really is treated like royalty in that part of the country, the upper Midwest. This next voice, very recognizable voice. It's the voice of Fever Ray, also a member of The Knife, Swedish band. This one here from 2009. Here's Seven here on Listener Supported Indie 102.3.

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1: Danielle Ponder with a new one called Sun and Moon here on Indie 1023. Sam and Dave right before that, remember hearing that song for the first time in the movie The Blues Brothers. They're listening to the best of Sam and Dave on 8-track when their first police chase begins, the one where they end up driving through the mall. Yeah, they got some Sam and Dave going during that scene. That song specifically, Hold On, I'm Coming. Here's new music from Fat Dog out of London. This one's called Cancel Me, I'm Tired here on Indie 1023.

0: Sam Fender with People Watching. This is pretty cool. His song Rein Me In. Well, he's got an original version of Rein Me In and then an updated one with Olivia Dean featured on the track. The Olivia Dean version just became the longest running number one single in UK chart history. So congrats to Sam. Congrats to Olivia. That's pretty cool. People Watching is what we just heard from Sam Fender, and Colorado music from Is Kali. In front of that, Once I Knew Your Name. And Colorado bands, we do like to remind you a few times every single day to send your music to us. We'd love to check it out, and the good stuff we'll play on the radio. So getting your music to us, it's always quick and easy. 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

0: Feeble Little Horse. That's called Dior. That's a band out of Pittsburgh. We don't talk about too many Pittsburgh bands on the radio. Never been. The ballpark, the Pirates playing, looks super awesome. Be nice to get there someday. Also play Guster with Satellite and the Smiths in the set. You know, for a long time with the Smiths, there was talk about a possible reunion. People were hoping for it. You know, maybe they would headline one of the big festivals in England. But it never happened. I don't think it'll ever happen. And that's okay. You know, some bands don't have to get back together. We can just remember them when they were awesome back in the 80s, like the Smiths were. Sheila, Take a Bow, we played in the set. Today's Winning Wednesday giveaway, pretty good one. It's Weezer at Ball Arena. They're playing there 1 week from tonight. We'll do that giveaway between 4 o'clock and 5 o'clock right here on Indie 102.3. Taking a short break right now, and we'll be right back.
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Thank you, Genesis Owusu. Brand new track is called Human Again. Also heard from Peter Murphy in the set Cuts You Up, and Robin got us going with Talk to Me. We have a classic coming up from 1988. We're going to play one from this artist's debut that came out that year. This song, it's a sad song, but it's a brilliant song. We're going to play it for you right after Jack White. This is his latest work. This is Neighbors Blues here on Indie 102.3.

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The Womack Sisters, new track is called Chauffeur. Depeche Mode and Cannons right before that here on Indie 1023. I'm Jason Thomas. We have an amazing giveaway for you today. Weezer is going to be at Ball Arena next week. Yeah, 1 week from tonight. And that is today's Winning Wednesday giveaway. The Shins and Silver Sun Pickups are playing that show too. To get entered to win, it's a quick call to our studio line anytime between now and 5 o'clock. Take your time. Just do it before 5 o'clock. 844-INDY-1023 is the number. 844-463-4310. So when you're young, it's nice to have a place to go where you can feel comfortable. You can be yourself. You don't have to worry about anybody messing with you. I think there's a lot of that going on in this song here from Weezer from 1994 from the Blue Album. Here is In the Garage here on Indie 1023.

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0: Queens of the Stone Age right there. Insignificant Other, the new track. Also heard from the Shins and Weezer. Hey, what do you know? They're playing together next week at Ball Arena here in Denver. Today's Winning Wednesday giveaway. Yeah, Weezer, the Shins, and Silver Sun Pickups. We heard Simple Song from the Shins in the set and Weezer in the Garage. Love that one from 1994. If you'd like to go to the Weezer show, we have tickets up for grabs this hour. Getting entered to win. It is always quick and easy, our giveaways. Quick call to our studio line. Takes just a few seconds. Do that between now and 5 o'clock, and you are entered to win. 844-INDY-1023. That's 844-463-4310. 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

0: They were just in Colorado for 5 shows, including 3 at Red Rocks. Goose right there with a new song called Torero. Maybe that'll become an annual thing. Multiple shows at Red Rocks with Goose. You know, a few artists have that pass where they're just there every single year. Widespread Panic, Brandi Carlile. Brandy's coming up this weekend. Gregory Alan Isakoff, those shows just happened. So we'll see what happens next year with Goose. Fontella Bass also in the set, King Tuff and Devotchka. And a quick reminder, between now and 5 o'clock, we have the ticket window open. You can think of it that way. If you'd like to win tickets to see Weezer next week, 1 week from tonight at Ball Arena with the Shins and Silver Sun Pickups, it's a quick call to our studio line to get entered to win. Takes just a few seconds. Number is 844-INDY-1023. That's 844-463-4310. And good luck. 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

feels like we've been talking about her show coming up at Globe Hall for a long, long time. And I guess we have. It was announced a while ago. It's happening next month. Ekka Vandal at Globe Hall. Vertical Worlds, new song that we just played. Tears for Fears and Wilco right before that. And last call here. If you'd like to see Weezer at Ball Arena 1 week from tonight, today's Winning Wednesday giveaway. Rivers and the Gang doing the arena rock. Yeah, should be a good time. The Shins and Silver Sun Pickups playing that night as well. To get entered to win, quick call, 2 hour studio line. You have until 5 o'clock, just a couple more minutes. 844-INDY-1023. That's 844-463-4310. The band we're about to play for you, they're broken up currently, but this album, famous release from the band, it turns 30 next year. Just putting that out there. That'd be a great excuse to get back together and go on tour and make a few bucks. And make your fans happy, too. Sonnet right here from The Verve from their album Urban Hymns here on Indie 1023.

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2: 3 years on the local circuit. Played twice at the county fair. And the second time, Ben, our friend who worked the business, and said a guy from a label was there. There were two more like him at the next show, staring us down like hawks. And there was love in the air, and all the money was there, and we were going on tour with Candlebox.

new song from the Mountain Goats. If you've heard us mention this story a couple of times on the radio already, that's okay. This stuff doesn't happen very often. The Mountain Goats wrote a song about a fictional band getting a big break in the 1990s, opening for Candlebox. And after they wrote that song, before they'd released it, they heard that Candlebox was looking for openers for their 2026 tour, and they're actually going to open some shows for Candlebox next week. Sure. Candlebox is the name of the song from the Mountain Goats. Also heard from The Clash and Wolf Alice. Noah Kahan right now here on Indie 102.3. This is The Great Divide.

0: Deftones from Sacto, California. That's what it said on the jackets that they sold back in the 1990s. Sacto, California, Deftones. Infinite Source from 2025. That one came out last year. Also played the Velveteers, Colorado band, and Noah Kahan. We have some brand new music to play for you in the next set. You know, it's going to be a good day when you open up your inbox and there's a song sitting in there from one of your favorite bands. It just doesn't happen every day. I had that experience this morning. What can I tell you about this band? They haven't put out a record in 5 years, been waiting quite a while. If you enjoy a good guitar solo, this band will always hook you up. And we'll play this brand new song from the mystery band coming up in the next set. And we won't introduce it. We'll just play it and we'll talk a little bit about the song after we play it. Coming up here on Indie 102.3.
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0: Brand new track from The War on Drugs. Open up the inbox this morning. Here's a brand new song from the band just sitting there. It was a nice surprise. No album announcement right now, just that track. I would think there's more music coming from the band, but as of right now, just that song. It's called Who's That? And Adam Granduciel says of that song, it was written in 10 minutes, somewhere between first coffee and school drop off. I don't believe that for a second. I think it took longer than that. But he goes on to say it's a song about trying to love yourself despite things we can't always control, like the anxiety, depression, and self-doubt that may stand in the way of living the life we truly desire. I hear you, man. Who's That? From The War on Drugs. Also played Tank and the Bangas, Super Drag, and Charlie Crockett. And we're back in just a few seconds, as we always are. From Colorado Public Radio, we are Indy 1023.
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0: Devin Gilfillian playing next month, October 1st. He's going to be at the Bluebird Theater, same night as Beck. Yeah, we're going to have a lot of this going on September, October, multiple shows going on. Shows that you want to check out. You got to make some tough choices. Black Dog Rabbit Hole, new song from Devin. Also played Oasis and Loaded Honey. I'm Jason Thomas. 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Have to remind you about that from time to time. Okay, Jesse Witten's on the radio next. And this is music from Get Down Services, band out of the UK that we've been playing for you a little bit here in 2026. The new record is called Massive Champion. Here's another song from the band. This is called Lentils from Get Down Services. And I'll talk to you tomorrow at 2 o'clock. See ya.
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